Young the Giant right here on The Edge and streaming at WEDG.com. It's Stella. Thanks for hanging out on your Wednesday night. We still have great music we're going to get to. Let's just keep it going right now with Vance Joy.

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2: 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Long stick.
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0: And Anthony.
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2: It's

Let me know your thoughts on this. If I told you that I could sing like Hootie and the Blowfish, I could sing just like Jerry Sprecher, would that be the winner for you? Would I sell you on that? Totally not asking because I did this recently. Totally did not happen in my real life. Just, you know, I'm testing out the waters right now. Let me know. 716-952-9334. Is that the winner to be like, yeah, she's a keeper?

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It's Stella. Thanks for hanging out tonight. Anytime I hear old Blink, I do think of summer. And guess what? Weather's supposed to be nice this week, next week. I think we're in the clear. I really do. I think we're in the clear. And we can start really soaking up the sun here. Like a

0: Buffalo. 103.3 The Edge is bringing the Strumpellas to Electric City Sunday, July 12th, bringing their sing-along feel-good songs that pair nicely with cold beer and questionable SPF choices. I got guns in my head. Joined by post-sex nachos, because nothing says summer in Western New York like a band name your aunt will absolutely disapprove of. And Letters to Elise will open the night, reminding you that yes, Buffalo actually produces great music when it's not buried under 6 feet of frozen disappointment. 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

0: 1033 The Edge. You know, I've really embraced having new neighbors downstairs. Love them to pieces. Nicest ladies ever. It's just so funny. I feel like I'm almost a teenager again living at home. Where were you? Why were you coming home late? You didn't. Did you have a bad day? You didn't back into your parking spot. Those are just some of the texts that I get. And I wouldn't have it any other way. But I hope they continue to do. I hope there's more content to come from this.
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It's Stella. Thanks for hanging out tonight. We still have great music we're going to get to. Let's just keep it going right now with 311.

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That's right. You can take us wherever you go. Going on that road trip, we want to go with you. We can't leave Buffalo. We can't leave it here. You can take us. You never have to listen to other states, other areas, local radio. Just, you could keep a little piece of Buffalo right in your pocket.

0: 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I got guns in my head. Joined by Post-Sex Nachos, because nothing says summer in Western New York like a band name your aunt will absolutely disapprove of. And Letters to Elise will open the night, reminding you that, yes, Buffalo actually produces great music when it's not buried under 6 feet of frozen disappointment. 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

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It's Stella. Thanks for sticking with me tonight. You're stuck with me just a little while longer. So we finish off the rest of our night, starting it off right now with Julia Wolf.

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14: A better life with Dr. Sanjay Gupta.
15: For years, scientists have been studying the association between depression and dementia. As you might expect, the relationship is complicated. But there's this new study out of the UK which found it's not just broad strokes. There are six symptoms of depression that are especially correlated with dementia risk years later. Number one, losing confidence in yourself. Two, not being able to face up to your problems. 3, not feeling warmth or affection from other people. 4, feeling nervous and anxious all the time. 5, not being satisfied with the way tasks are carried out. And finally 6, difficulty concentrating. What we could be seeing here is the impact of people becoming less social, or that certain changes in the brain lead to both depression and dementia. But dementia takes longer to manifest. If you notice these symptoms, talk to your doctor about it. I'm Dr. Sanjay Gupta, helping you live a better life.
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0: 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I got guns in my head. Joined by Post-Sex Nachos, because nothing says summer in Western New York like a band name your aunt will absolutely disapprove of. And Letters to Elise will open the night, reminding you that yes, Buffalo actually produces great music when it's not buried under 6 feet of frozen disappointment. 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

0: Buffalo. 103.3 The Edge is bringing the Strongfellas to Electric City Sunday, July 12th. 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I got guns in my head. Joined by post-sex nachos, because nothing says summer in Western New York like a band name your aunt will absolutely disapprove of. And Letters to Elise will open the night, reminding you that yes, Buffalo actually produces great music when it's not buried under 6 feet of frozen disappointment. 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
11: If you're someone who isn't super active, just thinking about the amount of exercise you're supposed to get every week can feel daunting. 75 minutes of vigorous exercise, 150 minutes of moderate intensity exercise. It's a lot. But I have some good news for you in the form of a recent study out of Norway. Researchers found that for most sedentary people, getting just 5 more minutes of meaningful movement a day had a statistically significant impact on their expected lifespan. So did reducing the amount of time they sat every day by just 30 minutes. That's not to say that this bare minimum is what you should aspire to, but I think it's a good reminder that doing something is always better than doing nothing. The point is, just get started. Work just a little bit more movement into your daily routine, and don't even think of it as exercise. I'm Dr. Sanjay Gupta, helping you live a better life.
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1: Do you pre-cut them so they rip easier? 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

friend, if you want to feel better, don't let the devil make you toss this letter. 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
0: 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But I got

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0: Buffalo. 103.3 The Edge is bringing the Strongfellas to Electric City Sunday, July 12th. 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I got guns in my head. Joined by post-sex nachos, because nothing says summer in Western New York like a band name your aunt will absolutely disapprove of. And Letters to Elise will open the night, reminding you that yes, Buffalo actually produces great music when it's not buried under 6 feet of frozen disappointment. 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
3: 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Cass and Anthony in the morning.
6: Hey.
8: Good morning.
6: Well, would you look at that?
8: It's a Thursday.
6: It is. Love to see it.
8: Getting closer.
6: Getting closer.
8: Not
6: getting
8: there
6: closer.
8: Yet, but we're getting closer.
6: But Thursday feels like hope, I think.
8: Oh,
6: you know?
8: It used to feel like the best day when I was younger.
6: It was drinking day,
8: right?
6: In college.
8: Yeah, because this the weekend begins on Thursday.
6: Yeah.
8: Back in the day, now it's like, what are you in the way for? Just make it Friday already.
6: Mm-hmm.
8: It's necessary.
6: So close. So ready. For the weekend.
8: The weekend.
6: We'll get you through today, and we'll have a good time as we prepare for a weekend of fun and merriment. I don't know. What are you doing this weekend? What's the big plan? Let us know. Text line's open for all morning greetings. If you want to get in on any conversations we're doing on the show today or start one. Like, if you got something going on in your life and you want some advice, we're here. We're ready. 716-952-9334. Good morning, everybody.
8: Drop a knee, have a talk.
6: Yeah.
8: Grab a cup of coffee. Let us know what you're drinking, what you got going on. What's the plan today? What you doing for the game tonight? Because,
6: where are you going? All going to be there? What's the parking situation
8: like? That's what I wanted to know. That's all. I'm curious about that.
6: Home or away?
8: This game is going to be at home. Which is why it's a big opportunity for us to take a lead in the series.
6: Maybe you go on over to see our friends at Hofbrau House.
8: No.
6: Have a little pretz situation.
8: A little pretz.
6: A little beer. And then walk on over to the arena. That'd be kind of cool.
8: That'd be super cool.
6: That'd be nice.
8: Very nice.
6: It's an option.
8: It is an option.
6: Yeah, you could do that. Oh, Mandestroyer is going to the game tonight.
8: Yeah, I saw that. Taking their dad.
6: I kind of like that energy of Mandestroyer being in the building. I think that could be a good omen for the game. Destroy
8: solid.
6: Some men and destroy them. Destroy the correct men,
8: We can set up that group, like, you know, volunteer.
6: Yeah.
8: And they could do like a Dom situation where they do like a drill sergeant Dom.
6: Yeah.
8: And just destroys men. It'd be fun.
6: Ooh, Alex said, working Saturday, weed whacking around the house and a fire by night.
8: Whacking around my camper.
6: I hope everyone has some whacking this weekend.
8: Fire by night.
6: Yeah.
8: I've been
6: daytime whacking and a little fire by night sounds pretty sweet.
8: I was thinking about it. I got some grass patches on the grass of the house. I was thinking about making a fire pit.
6: Oh, hell yeah.
8: Out of bricks.
6: Oh, yeah. Happy birthday, Steve. 49 and fabulous today. Let's go. Let's go.
8: Oh, my God. It opened up on that Michael Cera meme with that wrist.
6: Incredible.
8: That's
6: stuff.
8: So funny.
6: All right. The text line's hot. And if you're not texting us, you're missing out on the fun. We could send you a good GIF. We could send you a meme. Whatever you want. Let us know. Let's get into it. All right. Let's do a little music. And we'll be right back. This is Young the Giant.

0: It's 103.3 The Edge. It's the Cass and Anthony Morning Show. Young the Giant, they are coming. We are really excited about that show.
1: Oh, yeah.
0: Also, tonight's the night for the Sheila Divine out at Electric City. So grab your tickets. It's, you know, it's not too late to grab them if you just feel like, yeah, maybe I do want to go to that show tonight. You can get your ticket links directly from our website, WEDG.com. Looks like doors are at 7 tonight, showtime at 8 p.m., I think it's going to be a really good time. So grab those tickets. They're being joined by Endearments and Dolly Sods. Dolly Sods are local, and it's an all-ages show. So grab your tickets.
1: Yeah, I'm pretty sure they have like a new album, a new single they're pushing too. So
0: who, Dolly Sods or Sheila Divine?
1: Sheila Divine.
0: Oh, cool. Yeah, Aaron, their lead singer, joined us in the early days of the Cass and Anthony Morning Show, and he was fabulous, really kind guy.
1: He played Can't Beat Cassidy. He was like, I want to play.
0: Yeah.
1: He just got done too. I was like, all right. I'll write new questions.
0: And you wrote new questions on the spot for him. I love it. Oh, it looks like if you want a table tonight, they have these really cool like high top tables. Or no, they're not high top. They're low top. But you could like sit for the show. Mm-hmm. Look, if your heart says pit, but your knees say balcony seats, do the great middle in between thing. Grab a table over at Electric City. They're right there by the side stage. And there are some tables available for tonight at a pretty great price. So grab those. And then coming up on the show today, we'll give you a chance to win tickets to MGK and Wiz Khalifa out at Darien Lake. That show's coming June 13th. And Anthony, how would someone win those? Do we make it super hard?
1: No. Super easy. It's a game called Can't Beat Cassidy. You don't have to win the game. You don't have to even get a question right. You just have to be involved, and we'll give you the tickets. That show has a warning label, by the way. It says, highly addictive.
0: Oh, does it say that?
1: It says it on the promo poster. Warning, highly addictive. So
0: I'm addicted.
1: To MGK.
0: To MGK. All right. I think I have a guy that was addicted to a need for speed.
1: Oh.
0: It's how he was dressed on the high-speed chase that he led the police on that lands him in the ill-advised news. Find out what costume he was wearing.
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0: 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The bad news is you're tired, you're up early. The good news is roads look fabulous. We don't have any slowdowns or incidents, so you can expect to get wherever you're headed this morning pretty easily. That's your traffic on the Edge.
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6: 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It's the Cass and Anthony Morning Show. Every day we step in here and scour the internet. We peruse the periodicals just looking for the dumb stories of the day. And well, my friends, we found some dumb ones. It's the ill-advised news. It's your dumb news stories of the day.
7: We're headed to Florida. Shocking. We got a Florida man on a motorcycle. Shocking. He led the police on a high-speed chase earlier this month. So we have, he's 29 years old. His name's Dalton Hubbert. And he was clocked going 120 miles per hour on his motorcycle. The reason why this made it into the ill-advised news, in addition to just speeding at really high rates of speed, which is super dangerous, he was dressed as a bunny at the time.
6: No.
7: Can you imagine being a kid and be like, wait, is that the Easter bunny?
6: It flew by us?
7: And no, it was not a full body suit.
6: Okay.
7: It's an elaborate helmet. I don't know if you've seen any of those helmets where they're like wrapped in plush.
6: Like a Donnie Darko?
7: Kind of. So it is a motorcycle helmet, but then on the outside of the motorcycle helmet, it has giant plush ears, blue eyes, a pink nose.
6: Oh, my God.
7: The hole in the mouth is where you look through. So he's facing charges of reckless driving, felony fleeing, eluding law enforcement, speeding more than 50 miles per hour over the speed limit, and having a weapon during the commission of a felony. One crime at a time. Homie, that's not good. Doing it where the bunny helmet just makes you, like, easier to spot, too, I feel. Anyways,
6: yeah.
7: If anyone wants to see a picture of the helmet, I'll be happy to send it to you on the text line. Just let me know.
6: 716-952-9334. I guess this is the high-speed edition of the ill-advised news because we're going over to Sicily, buddy, for some illegal horse racing.
7: Oh, really?
6: I never thought about it until just this morning. You know, the way they do illegal drag races occasionally in some areas of the world. Would be surprised, like back in the old Olympian days when they had whatever it was.
7: Out yonder at Fourth Acre, and we will be racing our horses illegally.
6: Just illegal horse races. Like I never considered it to be a situation.
7: It probably
6: but
7: was.
6: I have the video of an illegal horse race that took place in Italy. The video shows, Sicily. I know there's a difference. My apologies. Spectators firing pistols in the air and brandishing Kalashnikov rifles, which...
7: Oh, my gosh.
6: I know that sounds scary, but those are just AK-47s, by the way. Has prompted police to investigate and lead to the seizure of animals, as well as so many arrests. So the clip happened on a Friday. I have the clip if you want to see it. I can send it to you. It shows fellas riding on horseback, and the actual, like... carts or the trolleys or whatever you want to call them are very simple, very thin. It almost looks like they're sitting on the stems of golf clubs, and somehow there's wheels attached to them. So how that's supporting their body, I don't know, but I'm bigger than them probably. So anyways, the footage is incredible. The police say following reports of unauthorized horse races accompanied by dozens of people firing shots into the air, police carried out investigations in San Cristoforo, district of Catania, which led to two men aged 43 and 45 being reported to prosecutors, and they're still trying to investigate the others. They even dropped some name bombs here. Past investigations have shown such races are often organized by mafia families linked to the Costa Nostra.
7: Oh.
6: So they're still steadily investigating, but according over the years, like since 2024, 70 people have been reported, 29 seizures of horses and a pony. And then between 98 and 2024, there was

0: 4,324 people reported and 1,430 horses seized by the state from these races. So, I don't know. Sounds kind of fun, but don't get caught. There's no GPS on a horse.
1: What the hell?
2: That's a good point.
1: Even that
3: was some seriously dumb news.

0: we still got some slots available for the Cass and Anthony blood drive if you want to get signed up to donate blood.
1: You said slots.
0: Yep, there are slots available. Uh-huh. What would you call them?
1: Oh, no, that's correct. It was a piece of Butthead to America reference. It.
0: But you have to do like a... You said slots.
1: Slots.
0: It's going down May 30th at the radio station parking lot. 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
1: Right.
0: 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All right, Anthony, yesterday it was named that frog.
1: Uh-huh.
0: You want to play Name That Chicken next?
1: It's another animal?
0: There's a chicken holiday today.
1: All right.
0: Get ready. We'll do that next.
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1: All right, a little crispy out there today. Pretty much crispy all day long. Cloudy, cold, shower in places. Highs around 49 degrees later on tonight. Maybe some rain overnight, lows getting down about 45. Tomorrow, looking better. Clouds and sun, highs around 55. More clouds over the weekend with highs in the 60s. The 70s by Monday? It's currently 46 right now. 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

0: game. Yesterday was National Frog Leap Day. I don't know who makes up these holidays, Anthony. Today it's a National Dance Like a Chicken Day.
1: I'll dance like a chicken.
0: I don't know which came first, the dance or the holiday.
1: Gotcha.
0: They said the chicken dance was invented in the 1950s. Then there was a duck dance. And more than 140 versions of the song have been recorded and 40 million copies worldwide.
1: Dang.
0: Weird. Oh, interesting fact here. In 2004, Motley Crue's Vince Neil served as the Grand Marshal at the world's largest chicken dance in Cincinnati.
1: Naturally, because why would it be anybody else besides him?
0: Vince Neil, of course. Uh-huh. When I think of chicken dancing, I think of Arrested Development, personally.
1: Oh.
2: My whole life you've called me a chicken.
0: But there's been a lot of chickens in pop culture, so very similar to the game yesterday. I'll play the sound of a chicken. You just have to tell me who that chicken is
1: or
0: where they came from. You got this. We'll start with an easy one. Anthony.
1: Chickens in pop culture?
0: Name that chicken.
3: Now what? I say, what's the big idea bashing me on the noggin with a rolling pin?
4: Anyone's head, boy.
5: But that's a head.
4: But that's a joke, boy. You mean?
0: Iconic.
1: Foghorn Leghorn, that one.
0: Very nice. Now, as these get harder, Anthony might want a little help.
1: Yes, feel free to get involved in text line 716-952-9334, because I have not even sipped a coffee. Hold on.
0: And many of these are from children's movies. Children's and movies. Anthony, no children.
1: No.
0: That he knows of.
1: Giant kid, but have no kids.
0: All right. I bet you know this story, so I bet you can get this chicken.
6: The sky is falling! The sky is falling!
7: The sky is falling.
6: Are you crazy?
1: I gotta know who that voice actor is.
0: I'll tell you who it is.
1: Chicken Little?
0: It is Chicken Little, voiced by Zach Braff.
1: That who that was?
0: Yeah, let me play it for you one more time.
7: No.
0: Oh, come on now. Oh, internet, come on.
6: The sky is falling. The sky is falling.
7: The sky is falling.
0: I remember when that came out, I was like, Zach Braff, of all people, was who they decided to go with. Okay, interesting choice.
1: Is just straight up Chicken Little?
0: Chicken Little is the name of the movie.
1: All right, because as it's British, we go Chicken Run.
0: Oh, that's interesting.
8: Thank you, Fowler.
9: My RAF days, you were never allowed to waste time with unnecessary chit-chat.
8: Yes, thank you, Fowler.
0: Name that chicken. I mean, you just did.
1: I know Chicken Run, but I remember the name of the chicken.
0: That's okay. You don't need to know. I was just looking for Chicken Run. Because every character in that movie is pretty much...
1: British.
0: A chicken. Oh. So, yeah, who knows which one is which.
1: What's the difference?
0: All right. It is National Dance Like a Chicken Day. And I thought we could have some fun with chickens in pop culture. Anthony, name this chicken.
10: Great plumbers are born, not made. I'm a prince of the plunger, fair maid.
11: We'll do that.
1: Oh. Dang, I'll play it again.
0: They're iconic.
1: Yes, I know.
0: They're very much in love, which no one ever questioned.
10: Great plumbers are born, not made. I'm a prince of the plunger, fair maid.
11: This
1: is Grover's chicken?
0: No, but like similar voice artists. So instead of Sesame Street, we've got the other ones. The Muppets.
1: Oh, the Muppets. So okay. It's chicken. Gonzo's?
0: Yes.
1: Gonzo's chicken.
0: Gonzo has a beloved chicken named Camilla. And I'm pretty sure they were in love with each other from what I can tell.
1: Uh-huh.
0: It was going down. All right. Two more chickens left. Anthony, you're doing great.
1: How did you find all these chickens?
0: I don't think you've seen this movie, so we might need a little help for this one on the text line. Also, as I listen to this, I'm like, is that the Wilhelm scream?
1: Yep.
0: Do you know what this is? The chicken is in the middle of the ocean.
1: Yeah,
0: on a floating raft.
1: In water trying to...
0: And then every time the girl takes the coconut off of the chicken's head, they scream.
1: What's the row and the rock?
0: Yes.
1: Moana.
0: It is. The chicken's name is Hi-Hi.
1: Hi-Hi.
0: Yeah.
1: Nice.
0: Real dumb.
1: Thank you, Michelle, for that one.
0: Very nice. Okay, one left. Surely you've seen this movie. Surely... You watched it as a child. Anthony, name this chicken.
5: Run for it, lassie. This is no place for a lady.
0: Do those voices sound familiar?
1: Yes, they sound familiar because that one of them is Jungle Book Baloo.
0: But it's not Jungle Book.
1: Yeah, it's not Jungle Book, but it's the voice.
0: Take yourself back to Disney movies from that era and take a listen again.
5: Run for it, lassie. This is no place for a lady.
0: Also, was that the Wilhelm scream too? It kind of sounded like it. That's wild. It's a 1973 Disney film that features woodland creatures telling a classic tale about some swashbuckling in the forest. Someone who's stealing from the rich and helping the poor.
1: Oh, Robin Hood.
0: There you go.
1: Robin Hood.
0: Her name is Lady Cluck.
1: Lady Cluck.
0: Yeah.
1: One that I didn't expect you to pull because I didn't think of it until right now. Do you remember Rock-a-Doodle?
0: Oh, yeah. Loved Rock-a-Doodle.
1: You loved Rock-a-Doodle.
0: Heck yeah, man.
1: I think it was like a Fox
0: Rock-a-Doodle.
1: Cartoon.
0: I was down with Rock-a-Doodle.
1: Glenn Campbell was the voice of Rock-a-Doodle.
0: Shut up. Really?
1: Yeah.
0: Rhinestone Cowboy. All right. Good job. Paul and Brian knew it was Robin Hood.
1: Thanks, fellas.
0: Good stuff. You guys always come through. Anthony, good job.
1: Thank you.
0: Happy National...
1: I'm just hungry.
0: Dance Like a Chicken Day. Yeah, you
1: chicken.
0: Should, or eat some. It's chicken.
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18: 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I can be having a conversation with maybe a 75-year-old woman, and she's like, I'm looking out the window and I'm seeing snow. And I'm like, I am seeing snow too. And she's like, are you here in Buffalo? 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

0: 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Foo Fighters, the latest Tiny Desk concert.
1: Oh, yeah.
0: So we'll get to hear how they sound, because they've been kind of quiet since Dave's whole affair thing happened.
1: Uh-huh.
0: New album is out as of a couple weeks ago. New drummer. So been a lot of changes for them. And this is more of like a tone down, because Tiny Desk, they're in like a small room.
1: Yeah.
0: Over there at the NPR studio. So
1: in
0: here
1: DC.
0: Here we go. Here's Everlong.

0: sounds good. It's different than what you...
1: For Foo Fighters to play at your job? Yeah, it sounds great.
0: Right?
1: It'd be super cool.
0: Can you imagine we walk out to the cubicles and some band like Foo Fighters is playing that?
1: Insane.
0: It would be so cool.
1: Insane.
0: All right, they also did Learn to Fly.

It's just so chill. It's like coffee shop Foo Fighters. I like it. They did some new stuff too, which we're not going to play because we want to hear the stuff we know. They did My Hero, and the crowd got to get involved. A little sing-along situation.

0: Man, they just keep churning out fantastic Tiny Desk concerts.
1: Yeah, like, they do.
0: Mumford and Sons, Noah Kahan, my favorite Broadway musical, which just got nominated for a bunch of Tonys, Ragtime. They just did one last week.
1: Really?
0: And now we got Foo Fighters this week. It's just like awesome.
1: Total
0: so
1: set
0: good.
1: List is Spit Shine off their new album, Your Favorite Toy, then Learn to Fly, then a song called Child Actor, which is also on the new album.
0: Yep.
1: And then My Hero and Everlong finish out the set.
0: Sweet. Man. If anyone wants to come play in our cubicles, we would love that.
1: Right?
0: That would be so nice. You step out for the mid-morning coffee break, and there's Dave Grohl. All right, Campy Cassidy's coming up. Turnstile right now with Never Enough.

0: you're looking at your calendar for the summer and you're going, man, I wish I had more concerts booked. I really want to get out and see more concerts, but oh, looks at wallet. And then the flies come out, you know, the moths come out of the wallet.
1: That's a real feeling.
0: That's where Cass and Anthony come in. We got your free concert tickets right now to make you have the most epic summer ever. You want tickets? We got them.
2: 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They're going to be over at Darien Lake on June 13th. It's going to be a super fun show. This is a pair of tickets. 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Just win the tickets so you can go. All right, 716-952-9334.
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0: All right, it's 103.3 The Edge. It's the Cass and Anthony Morning Show. This now is our friend Renee Call from West Seneca. We're going to take on Cassidy and Campy Cass for their chance to be at the MGK Wiz Khalifa Show at Darien Lake on June 13th. 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
1: Yes, get out the studio, please.
2: Okay, well, all right.
0: All right, see you later. Bye.
1: Bye.
0: And she is gone. All right, Renee, me and you now. Pop culture quiz game. Five from our fire questions. You don't know the answer. Say you don't know. I'll take your silence as a no, and all ties go to the house. Here we go. Ashley Judd is celebrating her 58th birthday. She did so by throwing herself a 12th birthday party. It includes singing, square dancing, and lip singing to Hall & Oates into a hairbrush. Ashley was in a movie that is also a legal precedence. What was that movie?
1: That I double jeopardy. I knew it was one of them. Double jeopardy.
0: Way to be. Legendary actress Pam Grier says she has orgasms that last 3 days. Lucky her. She's almost 77 years old. Pam was Miss Wardrobe in Bill and Ted's Bogus Journey. Bill and Ted have three movies. What number movie was that out of the three?
1: Three.
0: Okay, we'll take that. We'll take that. Harrison Ford is helping promote a limited edition Highland single malt scotch whiskey. Harrison Ford put on a kilt to promote it. Harrison was the president of the USA in a Hulk movie and also in what other movie?
1: The White House.
0: We'll take it. George Lucas's birthday today. How many movies of the original three Star Wars did he direct?
1: Three.
0: We'll take it. We'll take it. And finally, it's International Chihuahua Appreciation Day. What fast food spot used a chihuahua as a mascot?
1: Oh, my gosh. That's Taco Bell. That's the easiest one.
0: That's the easy one. All right. We'll bring Cass back in. Our cast is about here for Renee on a game day Thursday. 2 out of 5. Let's see how you do.
2: All right.
0: Ashley Judd celebrated her 58th birthday by throwing herself a 12th birthday party and include singing, square dancing, and lip-singing Hall & Oates into a hairbrush.
2: Ooh.
0: Ashley was in what movie that is also a legal precedence?
2: A legal precedent?
0: Yeah.
2: I don't know. I'm not sure I understand.
0: The name of the movie is Double Jeopardy.
2: Oh, okay.
0: And that's legally, Double Jeopardy is when you can't be tried for the same crime twice.
2: Okay, all right.
0: So that would be no on that one. Legendary actress Pam Grier says she has orgasms that last 3 days.
2: Yeah, girl.
0: She's almost 77 years old. Very.

0: Lucky her. Pam was Miss Wardrobe in Bill and Ted's Bogus Journey. Which out of the three movies is that? Is that one, two, or three?
1: Two.
0: She was correct on that
1: one.
0: There is a new limited edition Highland single malt scotch whiskey that Harrison Ford is promoting. He even put on a kilt to help promote it. Harrison was president of the United States in a Hulk movie and what other movie?
1: That was called... Air Force One?
0: Just like the shoe. You are correct on that one. George Lucas has a birthday today. How many movies out of the first three did he actually direct?
1: Star Wars movies?
0: Yeah, out of the first three Star Wars movies, sorry.
1: All?
0: Just one. Just that first one.
1: Really?
0: Yeah, executive produced all of them, but only directed that out of those first three, just over the first
1: That's
0: Star Wars
1: movies. That's fascinating.
0: Yeah, I didn't know that either until today.
1: Yeah.
0: It's International Chihuahua Appreciation Day. What fast food spot used a chihuahua as a mascot?
1: Taco Bell.
0: Taco Bell. 3 out of 5 takes down 2 out of 5. A great job, Renee. You know what you got to do.
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0: It's 103.3 The Edge, Cass and Anthony Morning Show. I learned something new about Buffalo yesterday that I had never heard of, and it blew my mind. There used to be something in at least one grocery store chain here in Buffalo, possibly the two main ones, that they got rid of years ago, and I'm going to demand they bring it back. As soon as I heard about this, I said, what? Wegmans did what?
1: The Choco Taco?
0: No, even better than the Choco Taco.
1: Even better than the Choco Taco?
0: In my opinion, yes. I will go stand on street corners with signs if I need to. I want them to bring this back. And it begs the question of, what do you wish would come back to Buffalo? Or what kind of business do you wish existed? 716-952-9334. Anthony, I'm going to blow your mind. Coming up next.
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1: All right, cloudy and crispy today. Highs around 49 degrees. A couple of rain in certain spot areas. A later tonight, maybe some rain in other areas as well. Lows getting down about 45 overnight. Tomorrow looking good, though. Sun and clouds, highs around 55 in the 60s over the weekend and the 70s by Monday. Currently 46 right now at 103.3 The Edge.
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0: What the heck, 2019? Why did you ruin all of my Buffalo dreams? I just learned yesterday about something that used to exist all around Western New York. And they got rid of it around 2018, 2019, and I want it to come back. And this is perfect timing. All things that are old are new again. You hear about, you know, we just talked about recently, Hacky Sack is back now. So I think we need to bring back the W Kids Play Center in Wegmans.
1: The W Kids, what? Huh?
0: I was yesterday years old when I learned that Wegmans used to offer free childcare.
1: Oh, really?
0: Apparently, it was called W Kids Play Centers. They offered free supervision of children ages 3 to 9 for, get this, up to 2 hours. 2 hours while the parents shop or use the store's cafe. The thought process is, for 2 hours, you're spending money at Wegmans. So they offer child-free care.
1: That's
0: or child-free shopping. What the heck, Wegmans? I love you, but bring it back. When I heard about this, I was like, surely it ended because of COVID. No, they said they closed the last one in 2019. But at the peak, in the early 2000s, there was 27 stores that had this. And then I read further and saw that Tops used to offer in-store play centers. They got rid of them around the same time to make room for a coffee bar. Oh, my God. I would have used this so hard. This is what moms need. We're struggling out here.
1: I guess it's where I'm struggling is I've been through many Wegmans and many Tops. Where were they put these kids?
0: I'm glad you asked, Anthony. I was looking at the Buffalo News article, and it said that they put them, that the spaces that were closing were being used for grocery pickup and delivery or expanded cafe seating. So the area where they like have all the grocery pickup by the registers.
1: By the cafe, little seating area used to be kids.
0: Huh. I would have been living my best life. Okay, goodbye, kids. Go have fun in the little center. And I am just taking the full 2 hours to shop. Homie, I am sampling every food at the samples. I'm getting the coffee and I'm walking through. Oh, I'm going to smell every melon. I don't know. I just 2 hours of free childcare and I get to get chores done. Yes. Oh, my God.
1: And I love the ability for kids to meet other new kids. Granted, I never kept track of them, never stayed in touch with them. The kids that I met on, divorced kids that I met on Southwest Airlines flying by myself.
0: You wonder what they're up to now.
1: You know, you just meet this random kid in a Wegmans or a Tops just hanging out because your mom's, you know, doing stuff. And then next thing you know, got your best friend.
0: Best friend for life. Tara said it was convenient, but parents abused it. Yes, I would have. Dustin said, I remember as a kid going to Tops and going to the childcare thing. It brings back memories similar to Anthony's. That sounds positive.
1: See?
0: Oh, my gosh. Yes. Okay. W Kid Zone was amazing. Got a text there. But Jen said they were kind of gross, like the McDonald's play place. Look, if you catch a cold, it'll boost the immune system. Yes, Rachel, I absolutely love the kids' zone at Wegmans. I have 3 kids. They used to have their favorite employees to color with.
1: Oh, my God.
0: The zones ended up being used in a lot of places for shirts and merchandise. Oh, probably that, like when I go into the one in Amherst, they have a whole, like you walk in and they have a whole shop just for t-shirts by the front. I bet that was the kids' place. The employee said Wegmans closed there because they were not cost effective. Yes, I get it, Destiny. That did have my thought process too of like kids disappearing and like kidnapping and stuff. But in general, I like the idea of places offering childcare. This all came up because I was at my gym yesterday and someone was like, they don't offer childcare. I was like, no, they don't. But I have a friend, she has a membership at the YMCA locally, the one out on like Sheridan and I don't know, Young's or something like that over by ECCC. They have free childcare. And she's like, Cassidy, I'm not going to lie. I have dropped my kid off at the free childcare. Maybe worked out. Maybe I don't. But then she's like, I go take a long, leisurely shower in their showers at the YMCA. So you're using their water, their hot water. She's like, then I blow dry my hair in the locker room. She's like, I get like the full experience without my child interrupting every 2 seconds. And I was like, that's working smarter, not harder.
1: Right.
0: You're paying for the membership. They don't say you can't go shower.
1: Right.
0: I love it. All right, parents, what's your hack for that sort of thing? Or what kind of business do you wish existed that does not? 716-952-9334.
1: When I was a kid, all they did to improve upon grocery stores was they competed with Blockbusters. They put movie rental spots in the middle of them. And that's the only thing that I remember, kidding.
0: Yeah.
1: I'm amazed they had childcare.
0: Michelle says, sigh, Hills used to give free popcorn to all kids 10 and under. I was 10 until that place shut down. My husband's favorite memories of his childhood were his grandpa would take him to Hills. They'd get popcorn and a slushie, and then they'd go to OTB, and his grandpa would bet.
1: Nice.
0: And he was like, that was the peak childhood experience for a kid growing up in Buffalo. A slushie and popcorn from Hills and going with grandpa to the OTB.
1: You'll make me some money.
0: Oh, my gosh. All right. Let us know what you miss, what you want, and we'll get to your text on the other side of this at 716-952-9334. But if anyone from Wegmans or Tops is listening, I would be happy to be your child care center consultant.
1: Oh.
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0: 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The 290 East is slow, starting at Miller Sport, and looks like we start to get up and moving again closer to Main Street in Williamsville. But if you're approaching Millersport, maybe slow down a little bit because it's pretty much standstill. I think it's just congestion. I don't see any accidents or anything. But at Sheridan, you're pretty much tapping on your brakes the entire way. Elsewhere, we're looking good right now. That's your traffic on the Edge.
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0: All right, some great texts coming in because I learned that Wegmans and Tops used to both offer free childcare, and I want them to bring it back.
1: Right.
0: Glenn said, in my year and a half career with Wegmans, I did everything I could to avoid working in W Kids. Yeah, that would definitely be for some and would very much not be for others.
1: Right. Feel free to get involved in the conversation. 716-952-9334. Michael says, Walden Avenue Flea Market used to go on the weekends with my dad and are some of the best memories as a kid.
0: Oh, I know. That sounds amazing. Kate misses throwing peanut shells on the ground at restaurants, like at places like the Ground Round. It's weird. I was thinking about that the other day. I can't send any nut-based snacks to school for my kids. Not a single, no peanuts, almonds, nothing. And I'm like, why either are they just taking it more serious? In our generation, they did not care about peanut allergies whatsoever.
1: No. Yeah.
0: It's totally different world now.
1: Yeah, they throw on peanuts around like smoking sections when we were kids. They're everywhere.
0: Nicholas said, I used to love the Tops Play Place. It's the first time I ever played Pokemon because they had a Nintendo 64. Can you imagine as a kid who grew up not having any gaming systems, you knew when you went to Tops?
1: You had access.
0: You had access to that? That'd be sick.
1: That'd be super cool.
0: Bring it back, guys. Bring it back.
1: Vincent says, sounds like Wegmans did its job. Rando's like, Anthony didn't know where the kids were.
0: He's not creepy.
1: I'm not a rando. I'm
0: he's
1: Anthony from the radio.
0: D-Nice wants...
1: That sounds even creepier.
0: Yeah, right? You can trust me. D-Nice wants Krispy Kreme, Swiss Chalet, and Red Lobster back in Buffalo. All right. And then Carrie, talking about the nostalgia, said, when I was a kid, you go to Hills, buy candy and drink, sometimes get the popcorn, and then sneak into the Four Seasons Cinema, which was the cheap movie theater. Oh, that sounds heavenly. That sounds awesome. That was the one thing my parents would do. They'd let us like sneak into movies. Once we paid and we got in, we'd go watch our movie and then we could sneak to another one and see like a double feature. Yeah, that was cool.
1: Trey, speaking my language, my mom would leave me at the electronics section at Walmart and I would just sit there and play free video games for an hour. Yep, I would do that too.
0: And don't move from here. I'll be right back. All right, keep the sex coming. We love hearing from you. Vandals on the way after 8 o'clock this morning. But first, Jack White, who's playing Borderland Music Festival this year.

0: right, coming up, we got Bandel. Anthony, let me pull it up and see what we've got today and see if we've got something. Yesterday was challenging.
1: It was super challenging.
0: It was only a part two, which normally gives us probably confidence we don't need or deserve. We struggled.
1: The amount of times I'm just like, I play this on the radio. There's no way it could be it. And then I'm wrong. Happens a lot.
0: Okay, it's another part two, and it's from the 70s.
2: The 70s?
0: Yeah, it's coming up next.
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0: It's 103.3 The Edge, Cass and Anthony Morning Show. It's time for Bandle. We're going to guess a song broken down instrument by instrument. And we need your help because yesterday was proof. We didn't know what we were talking about. We didn't know.
1: And it was a song from like 2011 or 2012, like a song that I was alive for and played on the radio, dang it. But today, it's an older version, going back to the 70s for this song.
0: 1974, to be exact.
1: Goodness gracious, and how many views does it have on YouTube?
0: 54 million.
1: That's amazing for a song of that era. Mm-hmm. And then it's difficulty. You said part two?
0: Part two, yeah. The instruments are drums, bass, organ, and piano, electric guitar. Okay. Oregon. All right. We're going to hop on into it. Text line is open for your guesses. 716-952-9334.

0: That's a very unique drum.
1: Oh, it sounds mad familiar.
0: It does to me, too, but I can't place it. But I have a feeling one of you is going to know right away. Because that's a unique drum right there. Let's take a listen again.

0: All right, we got a guess for a Bob Marley song.
1: It's not bad.
0: Or an Eagles song. Those are the two guesses that have come in on the text line. Man, because it sounds a little yacht rockish to me. I was thinking like a Michael McDonald, but I don't really know.
1: Yeah, I'm on the year end hot singles of the year of 1974, and it is not helping me out, dog.
0: Okay. Pringles, Pat said it's definitely a Bob Marley song, Anthony. So you and I like Bob Marley. Can we figure it out? Oregon. Okay. No Woman, No Crime would have an organ in it, I think. Eric says Baby Come Back. Karen said a Phil Collins song.
1: Yeah, Mott's a nine. There's some tropical vibes. I don't think it's Bob, but
0: Anne thinks it's Hotel California.
1: Although there's an organ in No Woman, No Cry, Stir It Up, and Is This Love?
0: Oh, could be Stir It Up. Stir it up. Little darling, stir it up. Because I don't think it's No Woman, No Cry. Oh, what was the third song you said from Bob?
1: Is This Love.
0: Okay. Everyone's saying it's No Woman, No Cry. Let's guess it. Look, if you guys are that confident.
1: Right. I was wrong yesterday.
0: Yeah.
1: I'm wrong today.
0: Okay, let's guess it. Okay.
1: I'm wrong a lot.
0: All right, we're going to guess Bob Marley and the Wailers. No Woman, No Cry.
1: An
0: That's an option.
1: All right, let's do it.
0: It's a birdie. You got it.
1: Dang.
0: Nice job. Okay, I want to hear it.
1: I
0: want to hear it.
2: No Woman, No Cry.
0: But I don't hear the bop, bop.

0: You said one of the Marleys is coming to Fayetteville, right?
1: That just happened last week. The Wailers were in town.
0: Okay.
1: Yeah.
0: People we meet. Good job, you guys.
1: Yep, got me on that one.
2: Good friends we have. Good friends we lost.
1: The one time I was able to go to Jamaica, the bartender gave me a Jamaica test.
0: Yeah.
1: Gave me like a Bob Marley lyric, and I had to like finish the lyric.
0: It set you up for your job in radio.
1: In order to be cool, you know, down there with the guys. It was nice. I got it right. So
0: good job. All right. Good job, guys. Great job.
1: Way to go, everybody.
0: And bonus, we got to hear some Bob Marley, so that was a win.
1: I'll take that.

0: 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Coming up next, Anthony's going to get us up to date with all the latest sports news.
1: Big one tonight. That was a must win the other night. Tonight, it would be a huge victory for us to take it at home. A 3-2 lead going back to Montreal would be nice. So we'll break that down and more coming up next in Sticks and Balls.
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0: 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We are still slow on the 290 East, starting around Miller Sport Highway. And it looks like we are going to be slow until we get to Main Street. Around Miller Sport, Sheridan, you're slow there. No incident, just slow down. Elsewhere, looking good right now. That's your traffic on the Edge.
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0: I'm going to assume, as I said, Stata could be at home, so there'll be chefs coming to town for the holiday. And what better way to finish off all that tasty food with a nice Josh Allen beating the chefs in a regular season?
1: Sounds delightful.
0: Sounds super delightful. Obviously, we know what day Thanksgiving is, so we know that part of the schedule. We also know that the home opener is against Detroit in week two, so we know that part of the schedule. The rest of it, we do not know. The rest of it, we're still waiting to find out. Generally, right around this time of year, there was that murmur the other week that it should be maybe a week later this year because of some other reasons. Who knows why? But we'll see what plays out. Excited for that, and excited for the Buffalo Bills to just get right back into things. Should be a lot of fun. Should be a lot of fun. Elsewhere in the world of football, I saw Devin Achane. I got himself a new deal. 4 years, $64 million, makes him the third highest paying running back in the NFL. As I said yesterday, I believe our James Cook deal has now put him out of the top 10. So it was a pretty good deal, right?
1: Mm-hmm.
0: Pretty good deal. Excuse me. And then the other games got announced for the Thanksgiving Day. It'll be Rams-Packers. We'll do an evening game. Or no, it says Thanksgiving Eve. So I guess the 24th. So is it a Wednesday?
1: That's weird.
0: All right. Well, we got that going on, too. So the Jets agreed to sign Tim Patrick, a receiver who's 32 years old, been played for the University of Utah. One-year deal. You know, whatever. They're in our conference or division, so that's the only reason I'm bringing it up. Other than that, I see no reason why we should fear Tim Patrick at all. I don't think he's done anything in the league. It's kind of the first time I've heard his name. So, okay. Nothing to worry about on that one. Let's go, Bills. Just excited for the season and excited for... we'll find this schedule release, all right? Let's go, Bills, on that one. Tonight, though, is the one that we're waiting for. Tonight is the big game. Game number 5 against the Buffalo Sabres and the Montreal Canadiens. Looking forward to it. Game time. It's going to be at 7 o'clock at the KeyBank Center. Be ready for it. It's going to be a fun day. A little nippy out there, so dress accordingly for the weather. Perfect hockey weather, if you ask me. So make sure you layer up and drink on proudly, man. But watch your livers. Manage your emotions. Look, after what
1: hydrate.
0: We saw. Hydrate. After
1: what we
0: saw in that game, the last game, where they're just taking dives left and right. Someone posted the clip of the first Mighty Ducks when Gordon Bombay is teaching them how to dive.
1: Mm-hmm.
0: Take the fall. Act indignant. It was a great clip. So look, we know their game plan. Their game plan is to bait us into the box to create odd man advantages in order to win the game. So what we got to do is avoid that. I know it sounds easier said than done, but you know, when we're throwing our sticks into situations that don't need to be there, that's when it's time for us to make that removal and find a different way to get the puck out of there. Find a different way to be just as fast as them. So look, I believe this team is right where it needs to be. All right, it's the same record it was during the regular season, 2-2. So now we'll find out what we're talking about. Now we'll find out the difference maker. And I believe the difference maker will be happening because I think our offensive power is starting to wake back up. And I think that's necessary. I think that's what's going to take us over. I mean, throughout the season, there were so many 5-goal, 6-goal, 8-goal games. Like, why would that all die out now? It's because it's playoffs and things are tougher. But I feel like our offense has what it takes to make it back in this game. We'll see if it's UPL or if it's going to be Alex Lyon. I don't think it'd be Devin Levi or Colton Ellis, but we'll see between one of the two. Watch when it'll be again. 7 o'clock start for that one. For those watching at home, TNT, True TV, and HBO Max. And then the game 2 tonight is Vegas and Anaheim. There'll be game 6 for them. Vegas leads that series 3-2 and a 9:30 start for that one. Last night, Minnesota and Colorado had their game 5, and that series is over. Colorado won in overtime 4-3 and now await the winner of this whole Anaheim-Vegas situation. So they'll just have to hang out just like the Carolina Hurricanes are. Just hanging out, waiting for the teams to finish up. Again, regardless of how it goes tonight, a game 6 will be in action on Saturday. That game is in Montreal, and if necessary, a game 7 happens on Monday, May 18th. So let's get ready for that one. Let's go. And then, all right, cool. Well, let's go. Sabres in that one. Excited for it. It's going to be a fun night again. Hydrate. Manage your emotions.
1: Mm-hmm.
0: Let's have a great day, okay? Yesterday, Buffalo Bisons were back in action. It was Tops Dog Day at the park. And we lost 6-2. It's okay, though. Still back in action today. 6:05 start for that one. It's Racing Night. Fastest fireworks show of the season night.
1: Dude, this sounds so cool. They're lighting off all the fireworks at once.
0: All of them at once tonight. It's going to be loud and proud on the west side for sure, because I'll be hearing that all the way
1: That's
0: over there.
1: That's awesome.
0: Plenty of regular old baseball on tap for you today if you want to enjoy that. I see the Mets are in action at 1:10. That's the early game for the fanmanship in this area. Taking on Detroit. Detroit on the road visiting them. And it seems like the Yankees are off today. And so are the, the Raptors, the Blue Jays. Blue Jays won yesterday against Tampa Bay in 10 innings. We had a couple games going to 10 innings yesterday. 10.

0: innings, 5-3 against Tampa Bay. 10 innings, 8-7 Washington over Cincinnati. 10 innings, Mets took down Detroit 3-2. And then 10 innings, Houston takes down Seattle 4-3. A lot of good stuff there. And then a regular old, playoff basketball still on tap for you today as well. Last night, Detroit and Cleveland, that series now lead by Cleveland 3-2. They won last night 117-113 in overtime.
1: Ooh, ouch. Must win.
0: Right. Must win for them. Game six for that one happens on Friday. And then on Friday as well, we'll see that San Antonio, Minnesota. So no basketball on tap for you tonight. But that is your sports. Let's go, Bills.
1: Sweet.
0: Let's go, Sabres.
1: Yeah.
0: Let's go, Bison. Mm-hmm. Let's go, you, because it's game day, buddy.

0: 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I would love to hear the stories of how you birthed a child or you're raising a child that's totally different from you personality-wise. Like, we're similar personality-wise, me and my daughter, but when it comes to how we behave in school, couldn't be more different. Couldn't be more different, and something hysterical happened in school yesterday. I always look forward to her getting home because I can't wait to hear what's going on. I think yesterday may have been peak entertainment. I'll share what my four-year-old did yesterday. I don't know if it's genius or if she's scamming. Either way, it was a good day.
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2: All right, a little crispy out there for your game day Thursday. Today, cloudy day. Maybe a shower in certain areas. Highs around 49 degrees. Later on tonight, a couple showers possible overnight. Then eventually clear. A low is getting down to 45. Tomorrow, a great day. Sun and clouds, highs around 55, up to the 60s over the weekend, and the 70s by Monday. Currently 45 right now at 103.3 The Edge.
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0: 1033 The Edge, Cass and Anthony Morning Show. How did I, a front of the classroom, raising my hand, pick me, we have a group project, I'll do all the work. How did I birth a child who's too busy socializing during the day that we keep getting reports of, like, she's kind of distracting, she's talking too much? Not, I get it, I talk a lot, I talk for a living, it makes sense, but it's just funny because, you know, I really put a lot of pressure on myself as a kid to, like, follow the rules. Now, look, I don't know if it got me to a place that I want to be, so maybe it's good.
1: Hanging out with me every morning?
0: The front of the class girl is stuck hanging out with the back of the class guy, and we have fun every morning. So it actually worked out really well. But my daughter, like, we keep getting these reports of, like, she talks a lot. And, like, in times when we're supposed to be quiet, she's kind of like... Like, they say, you know, the teacher will be talking, Anthony, and, like, all right, all eyes up here. 1, 2, 3, eyes on me. And my daughter is doing this around the classroom. Trying to, like, make people laugh. She's trying to make people laugh. She's trying to get people to pay attention to her. She thinks she's the star of the classroom for sure. And so they do red, green, yellow, red is the behavior. That's how they judge behavior.
1: Oh, like a stoplight?
0: Like a stoplight. She'll get off the bus and be like, I had green behavior today. Or she'll get off the bus and be like, I had red behavior today. And I'm like, okay, let's talk about that. Well, yesterday, this has never happened before, and we are almost done with the school year. She gets off the bus with a certificate.
1: Oh.
0: Congratulations. You had green behavior today. So good. You get the certificate. It's signed by both teachers. And she was beaming. She was beaming. So proud. Her dad was like, I'm going to take you to get a celebratory milkshake tonight. Like, she was really excited. And then she looked at us and she goes, I actually got this because during nap time, I pretended to sleep the whole time. She's like, I really didn't sleep. And in my head, I was like, one, that's kind of genius. Two, I was like, is that bad that she tricked them? And three, I was like, it doesn't matter because all those teachers want is quiet for the hour. And her big thing is she's been like, talking, moving, saying, I need to go to the bathroom, even though they just took her, you know, just trying to not lay there. And she's told me, she's like, I don't like laying on the nap mat. It's uncomfortable. I'm on the floor. It's not comfortable, like, to lay down.
1: I'm on the floor.
0: Yeah, it's just not good enough for her. She's used to her cozy, cushy bed. And so basically, she thinks she got one over on them because she pretended to sleep the whole time. And in my mind, I'm like, that's a win for everybody.
1: Yeah.
0: Because she's resting with her eyes closed. Good for her. Two, she feels good about plotting and scheming. Three, the teachers get what they wanted. They get what they wanted. So I was like, do it again today. I was like, trick them even better. I was like, don't move at all. I was like, I was trying to hype her up. And I don't know if that's a bad thing, but I'm hyping my child up. I was like, do it again. I dare you.
1: So, and I know this is a really, you know, far kind of a stretch in terms of this what I'm going to say.
0: Yep.
1: Would that be counted as learning to trick and deceit?
0: I mean, kind of.
1: At a young age?
0: I think it kind of is.
1: Okay.
0: I think she kind of is, but it's a win for everybody.
1: I'm not saying I have, but I know there's probably some sort of dopamine that people, like, got one over on somebody, like, that hits.
0: I know. It's a slippery slope, that's for sure. But
1: exactly.
0: It's funny. My two children, they're each half of me. My son is the rule follower. My daughter is the social butterfly. And so those are the two parts of me that split. And then, like, there's parts of my daughter that I'm like, I can't relate. Like, she won't eat pizza. It's my favorite food. Carrie on the text line. Pizza is my favorite food. I love it. My son doesn't like it at all. How is he my child? I feel the same way. I feel the same way. And then my son is like, he's such a rule follower that he's afraid to try anything new. And I'm like, I can't relate to that. So what is the trait that your child has that you're like, this does not make sense to me at all, that I birthed you? 716-952-9334. Okay, this is a good one from D Nice. Did you see that one?
1: I did. My daughter behaved in school, was quiet. I never asked her if she did her homework. And then as a teenager, she would rather be in her room than out. I was not quiet. I was always got the too much talking on my report card. And I would be sneaking out of the bedroom window. Last place I wanted to be was home. And she doesn't like blueberries. Every time she says that I'm like you, like, no, you're not much of...
0: That's the thing. When they don't like your favorite food, it's confusing. You're like, how? How?
1: Most of my body while I was pregnant with you is that.
0: Exactly. Like, that's all I ate. Michelle said, I've always said my kid was me in a teenage boy's body, but one thing we could not be more different about is he is a true extrovert while I'm an introvert. The more people he's around, the better. Parties and bars and travel, he's always surrounded, and I'm like, where did this come from? Who raised you? Because I definitely do not, do that. I do best one-on-one.
1: Steven hopping in. Being tricksy for good reasons is a great skill to have.
0: Yeah, she's being tricksy for, like, positive things. Uh-huh. If she was, like, plotting and scheming to, like, do something evil, we would have to put a stop to that. But it's, like, it's for good.
1: So when I held my forehead in class to go home early so I could play video games, that was good, you're saying?
0: If it means that the teacher didn't have to deal with you that day,
1: deal
0: it probably was
1: our class.
0: Nancy said she's learning proper behavior. She's still young and sweet. She's still learning. Okay. Okay. Megan said ADHD, female attention deficit hyperactivity disorder. I think I have it. It's hereditary. So if I think I have it, that my daughter has it too. Oh, good. Fun. I want to know what about what I shared about her would be the ADHD. Tell me all about that.
1: Probably making faces. I did that. Pringles Pet hopping in. My oldest doesn't like bacon. What the hell? Whose kid are you? But also both kids are smart, Alex, and that comes from me, so I'm paying for it now.
0: Yeah, every time I complain at all about my kids, and it's like, you know, mint with lightness and fun, my mom's like, payback is a bitch, isn't it? Mm-hmm. Yeah, like, no sympathy. My mom and I never can bond over, like, we're both mothers and we're in this together.
1: Yeah, in the trenches.
0: And look at how we've, like, grown to this new place. She's just like, you earned this with how you behaved. Like, it's never sweet. It's always like, gotcha.
1: Chris hopping in. I'm sociable, but I don't really talk to strangers if I don't have to. But my daughter has no issues and wish and it waves at everyone and compliments them. Well, that's
0: I love
1: very
0: that.
1: Nice. That's
0: complimenting
1: sweet.
0: People out in public is great. That's awesome. All right. Keep the text coming. Text line's open.
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0: 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All previous slowdowns and incidents have cleared. We're back up and running. Things looking good. That's your traffic on the Edge.
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1: You smell that? It's the smell of a silly dumb game coming at you, girly. Are you ready?
2: I have no idea what I'm in for, but Anthony, I know you always make it funny, so I can't wait.
1: It's going to be a birthday celebration coming up next. We'll see how you do with my silly dumb game after Mumford & Sons.

0: That's the sound of a Silly Dumb Game coming at you here on the Cass and Anthony Morning Show. Today's Silly Dumb Game is in honor of the birthday boy.
1: Whose birthday?
0: Today is a birthday belonging to Robert Zemeckis. Director,
1: okay,
0: executive producer, writer, all things, all kinds of movies. He's been very much infectious in terms of our lives and things that we've seen, Cass. So we'll see how you do. What I did is decide to grab quotes from different movies he's done.
1: Okay.
0: And you can tell me which movie it is.
1: Okay.
0: Simply as it goes, feel free to get involved in the text line to help her out. 716-952-9334.
1: Cool last name too, Zemeckis.
0: Zemeckis, yeah.
1: Which is pretty cool.
0: Do my best to what is known as act.
1: Oh boy.
0: I'm going to act the line myself.
1: Oh boy.
0: And we'll see how you do. Here's the first movie. Great Scott! Great Scott!
1: Star Trek.
0: Great Scott!
1: Can I get a hint?
0: There's short. There's three of them.
1: Okay.
0: There's three of them. 1.21 gigawatts?
1: Okay. You are Doc Brown in Back to the Future.
0: There it goes.
1: Okay, all right.
0: There it goes.
1: Thank you, Julian Janessa, on the text line.
0: He was a director for all three.
1: Wow.
0: Back to the Futures. All right, so you do this next one.
1: He's a part of such huge projects. Focus. You got this.
0: Patty cake.
1: What the heck is that?
0: They were playing patty cake.
1: Shrek?
0: No, but similar. That's a cartoon mixed.
1: Patty cake.
0: Let's see.
1: Who Framed Roger Rabbit?
0: There it goes.
1: Okay.
0: There it goes.
1: Thank you, Vincent, on the text line. Thank you, Janessa. You guys know this. Good.
0: Next movie up here. See how you do with this one. I feel like you should know this one pretty well. Your mother sure does love you, boy.
1: Your mother sure does care about your schooling.
0: That's what it was. Sorry.
1: Your mother sure does care about your schooling,
0: I'm doing these from
1: boy. Oh, you're doing them from memory?
0: Yeah.
1: What could go wrong?
0: I know.
1: You know, we have an internet right here that you can look them up.
0: I looked up some of them, but that one I figured I'd do pretty well.
1: Your mother sure does care about your schooling.
0: Your mother sure does care about your schooling.
1: Forrest Gump.
0: That'd be great on that one.
1: Hey.
0: All right. Next one up here for Robert Zemeckis' birthday. We're playing the Robert Zemeckis game and doing a quote from the movie to see if Cass knows. Here is the quote. Wilson!
1: That would be the great Tom Hanks in Castaway.
0: Oh, I'm sorry, that's the hour-long Tool Time that he directed. No, you're correct, I'm teasing.
1: I mean, it is kind of a wonder to think that man acted with a volleyball for the majority of the film and did a great job. Talented guy.
0: I've never seen it. I'm just told it's a great job.
1: Oh, it's so good.
0: Is it though?
1: It is so good. Yes, it is so good. Yes, it is.
0: All right, let's see how you do with this next one. These are quotes that I legit looked up, and so I will do my best because I've never seen some of these movies.
1: Okay.
0: I think you did a great job so far, so it goes. Okay. Seeing is believing, but sometimes the most real things in the world are things we can't see.
1: Oh boy, I might need help with that one.
0: Seeing is believing, but sometimes the most real things in the world are things we can't see.
1: Oh, that is fascinating. Really, truly fascinating.
0: Chugga chugga.
1: Oh, Polar Express?
0: There you go!
1: Wow.
0: Glad you got that reference.
1: Man, he's worked a lot with Tom Hanks.
0: He does everything.
1: He loves him some Tom
0: Love
1: Hanks.
0: Love him some Tom Hanks.
1: Dang.
0: You will be haunted by three spirits.
1: You'll be haunted by three spirits. That would be... What would that be? You will be haunted by three spirits.
0: Of past, present, and future.
1: Okay, but did he do a Christmas Carol?
0: Uh-huh.
1: He did a Christmas Carol?
0: The 2009 computer-generated
1: really?
0: Animated conversion, yes.
1: Huh.
0: Yes.
1: Was that Jim Carrey? Who was the...
0: Oh, who was...
1: Jim Carrey. It was Jim Carrey.
0: It was Jim. Nice.
1: It's Ebenezer Scrooge.
0: Okay,
1: gotcha. I forgot about that one.
0: See how we do with this one. Starlight, star bright, first star I see tonight. I wish, I may, I wish, I might have the wish I wish tonight.
2: Well, that's like a pretty common thing to say in general. Let's go Pinocchio.
0: Dang it, you're correct on that.
2: Yes.
0: He did the 2022 Pinocchio for Disney, the live action one. I have one more here that I don't believe you'll get it because it's.
2: And guess who played Geppetto? I'll give you one guess. Tom Hanks.
0: Really?
2: Yes.
0: What, like, if Tom Hanks did Geppetto?
2: Yeah, why not? Why not Tom Hanks?
0: There should be older men available for that. All right, last one here. I'm going to assume that you've never seen this one, but this is a movie that I really like because it features one of my favorite actors as a villain, and that's very rare in his career.
2: Okay.
0: It's a back and forth.
2: Okay.
0: And this is one character going, I think she's starting to suspect something. And the other character responds, who? And the character goes, your wife. And then a big scene happens. I'm going to help you out some more because, again, I don't think you've seen this before. It stars Michelle Pfeiffer of Lovejoy fame. What do you call it?
2: Michelle Pfeiffer.
0: Michelle Pfeiffer of Uptown Funk fame. And, Harrison Ford plays a villain.
2: What? What movie is that?
0: That's cool. Let's give it to you. It's called What Lies Beneath. So in this movie, Michelle Pfeiffer and Harrison Ford are married. He murdered some student when he was a teacher
2: and
0: dumped her body.
2: And, like, haunts the...
0: And so it haunts the house. And so, like, she unravels the mystery while living at the house.
2: Ooh.
0: And I think it's one of the better movies I've seen before. And it's very rare that I get to see, you know, Harrison Ford as a villain.
2: All I remember from, like, images of that movie is the bathtub.
0: Yeah.
2: Ooh, okay.
0: Recommend if you've never seen it. Okay. Well, thanks for playing my game.
2: It had been a year since Dr. Norman Spencer betrayed his beautiful wife.
0: Yes.
2: However, with Claire's oblivious to the truth, his life seems so perfect. She hears some mysterious voices. Blah, blah, blah. Oh. Oh. Okay. That sounds good. 6.6 stars out of 10 on IMDb. So it sounds like it might be worth a watch.
0: Happy birthday. It was fun for me.
2: To Robert Zemeckis, who directed that one and all the other movies that Anthony just acted out. Good job, Anthony.
0: Thank you.
2: You'd never know that I was the theater major on the show. You'd never know.

0: 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I just watched the trailer for What Lies Beneath, and now I want to watch it, Anthony. It looks really good. Yes. It looks like I'm not alone, text line. I don't ever think I've seen that movie, says Megan. I may have to watch that because I've never seen him in a villain role. Yeah, he's usually like the hero of the story. So that sounds interesting.
1: Julie said it's, yeah, it's pretty good.
0: Okay, I'll have to check that out. All right, so I can't believe it's already been 4 years.
1: Yeah, man.
0: 4 years ago today was the top shooting. Wow, 4 years. Okay, we got to talk about that next, and we will do so.
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0: It's 103.3 The Edge, Cass and Anthony Morning Show. I can't believe it's already been 4 years since the top shooting.
1: Yeah, man.
0: Man, it's just wild. May 14th, 2022, I will never forget getting the text from Anthony. That's how I found out that it had occurred, was you sent me a text. And our community experienced

0: in driving by that grocery store and not thinking about that.
1: Exactly.
0: Each and every single time you see it, I feel like that would be impossible to do because it was just so incredibly shocking.
1: I saw a study recently that showcased the brain damage in children that grew up in homes that were like yelly, screamy, and loud, and versus the brains that went to war and how much they were
0: similar.
1: Very similar.
0: Yeah.
1: So I can imagine the implications and the pain and the stress goes through just to try and go get some groceries to feed your family.
0: Right.
1: And you have to be met with the impetus of the racial history of our country, 250 years worth, every single time is
0: heartbreaking.
1: It's powerful. It's painful.
0: Yeah, it is. I've enjoyed that a lot of the local Buffalo, social media, everyone's making posts about it today. I think obviously this is a great day to reflect and listen, continue the work towards a more equal community for all, equitable for all people. But I think also we need to not forget about it past today. I think this is a good reminder and a good time to reflect, but it's I think something that it will have to continue each and every day in order for any change to ever occur.
1: I know on Fridays when I yell about community and our need for it, I know I usually tell you to start small. Go down the street, meet people in your neighborhood and meet people on your block and try to get to know them. But I want you to know that you need to see this same neighborhood, this community, as your neighborhood and as your community. That's
0: right. If you're in Clarence, you can't look at the east side of Buffalo and think like, oh, that's
1: it's a separate world.
0: Yeah,
1: that's so far away.
0: It's
1: all, we're all in this together. And I can't stress enough how much I've had that experience in other cities as well, where they just, oh, that was their neighborhood and that's their problem. Like, no, we're all in this community together. We're all in this neighborhood together. There's no reason why any child of any neighborhood should be homeless or left behind or in any sort of situation,
0: left
1: out of family with the new situation, whether it's through, gun violence and hate or circumstances of our own apparatus of society.
0: It shouldn't take something like this to happen in your own direct neighborhood for you to
1: care.
0: Feel the impact.
1: Exactly.
0: And care. Yeah,
1: exactly.
0: Couldn't agree more. I think one of the things that really was a beautiful way to reflect on the violence that happened that day was what poet Jillian Hainsworth did.
1: She's so great.
0: She was a poet laureate in Buffalo, very talented.
1: She's still my poet laureate.
0: She's amazing. I think she's so cool. She's been a voice who's helped people. Like, she helps put into words the pain that the community felt and is still feeling today, and also the beauty that came out of such a tragic thing. You got to see the community band together in those moments, and this is one of those beautiful reflective works that she came up with.
2: Buffalo, the place where we build what we need, where we run until we cross the finish line and we fight until we're free, where we pick up the broken pieces and create something brand new. We fight hard and love harder. There's nothing we cannot do. We stare directly into the eyes of every painful truth, not letting it define us. We decide what to choose. So we choose light, love, and family. We're the mafia after all. And when evil tries to break us, we choose to stand tall. And we'll shout loud and live louder until the walls of hate fall, because justice can't be limited. So we choose it for all. We choose healing around here. We eat storms like buffalo wings. We'll jump through hoops and jump through tables. It's a Buffalo thing. So no matter what others say, no matter what they try to do, love, light, and each other is what we will always choose.
0: It was weird that year. So there was that. Then the storm.
1: Yep.
0: Then down at the Chautauqua Institution, there was the stabbing.
1: Yep.
0: All like within a few months of each other. It's a really...
1: Salman Rushdie?
0: It's Salman Rushdie thing.
1: All right.
0: Yeah.
1: Stabbing.
0: Yeah. That he was, on stage doing a lecture.
1: I remember that.
0: And it's just, it's interesting. It's like, I don't know. It's hard to... Like, real talk, our job is to come in here and just laugh, be funny, haha, look at the clowns. And sometimes it's really hard to do that, harder than ever now. But I remember, it's like that kind of marked our beginning of Buffalo was that whole time.
1: Uh-huh.
0: And it's been tough. So I want you guys to know that, if you sometimes think like, oh man, the show's so silly and like, whatever, it's because we're trying to, I think, distract and let you enjoy life or your little short commute to work. But it's hard. It is hard.
1: It is hard.
0: Because my heart hurts just for us, for the people of our city and beyond. So I think it's a good time to

0: take a moment to reflect on everything. And I think we'd like to read another poem. Anthony, you found another one?
1: I do.
0: This
1: I
0: is a Jillian poem as well.
1: It's a Jillian poem that she did for the USA Today.
0: Okay.
1: Let the hopeful healing waters flow, ushering in a rebirth of our sense of self. Let the flowing waters remind us of time, current yet fleeting, like life itself. Large yet within, reach just as the ancestors. Let the hopeful healing waters flow, cleansing all pain and fear. All hurt and regret, let the water heal our people, reminding us that even our small marks on our huge world are necessary. Let the hopeful healing waters flow, let the water tell the stories of those that came before us, those who fought and believed for us, those with strength and the power of high tide. Those with the meekness of a still pond, let the beauty of the unknown offer comfort and hope. From within water, there will always be life.
0: That's really beautiful. I've not read that one before.
1: That's a good one.
0: All right. In remembrance of, and we're going to read the names and just take a little moment of silence today. We'll do that now. In remembrance of Celestine Cheney,
1: Roberta Drury,
0: Andre McNeil,
1: Catherine Massey,
0: Margus Morrison,
1: Hayward Patterson,
0: Aaron Salter,
1: Geraldine Talley,
0: Ruth Whitfield,
1: Pearl Young.
0: It's 103.3 The Edge.

0: 1033 The Edge. It's the Cass and Anthony Morning Show. We were just talking about the top shooting. Thank you for the positive text we just got on the text line. Something when a tragedy like that happens is there is a large need for blood donations when there are injuries. And this is a way you can give back right here to our Western New York community is with the Cass and Anthony Blood Drive that we have coming up on Saturday, May 30th with our friends over at Connect Life.
1: Yep. If just for donating, you will get yourself a pair of flex passes to go to a Bison's home game. So that's really cool. Thank you so much for getting involved.
0: Yes.
1: We have 17 slots available for you to fill for your day. A Josh Allen's worth of slots for you to fill your day. These are pre-scheduled donation times. You can plan your day ahead of time to either do some stuff during the day, then come donate, or donate early and then plan your day after that.
0: Yes.
1: 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We'll even have Eileen's Interview Bakery there to provide some snacks after you're done giving that blood.
0: All right. It's going to be a great day, and then we'll have a great night that night doing karaoke for Bad Moms Club. Details about that outing can be found on our website as well. We are going to be back. I have something I cannot wait to share with you guys. I think I have a new favorite Instagram account combining education, historical information, and rap music.
1: Nice.
0: About Tonawanda?
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1: All right, kind of a crispy day today. Cloudy. Maybe a shower or two possible. Highs around 49 degrees. Overnight low getting down about 45. Tomorrow looking better. Clouds and sun. Highs around 55. Into the 60s over the weekend. In the 70s by Monday. 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

0: Cass and Anthony Morning Show on 103.3 The Edge. Great show today. Thank you all for getting involved. Thanks for giving us part of your morning. We really appreciate it. We do not take it lightly. We know that you have other choices on the radio dial. You could listen to a podcast. You could listen to, you know, music or whatever.
1: Playlists, all kinds of stuff.
0: So if you give us any of that time, we really appreciate it.
1: Means the world.
0: And if you could give us a little more of your time, that'd be great. That'd be great. We are trying to you know, just increase your time listening. That'd be great.
1: Our bosses that people like us.
0: Yes, that's important because we're trying to stay here.
1: Aha!
0: Trying to stay employed. All right, so big game tonight. Tonight's all about the Sabres, for sure.
1: Buddy.
0: I mean, that's the big focus tonight, so I won't even ask Anthony what you're doing later.
1: Game five, buddy.
0: I know what you're doing. Yeah.
1: Yep.
0: All right, well, that's that. Tomorrow. Okay. We have not gotten a single Rage Friday text. Based on how the game goes today, maybe there will be some rage. Hopefully, it'll just be all great, all positivity.
1: Right.
0: But what is bothering you this week? Let us know, because tomorrow on the show, we will rage out for Rage Friday around 7:45 a.m.
1: Communal therapy that helps us all, because you know what? It's how mental health is so expensive. Health in general is very expensive. So
0: trying to get someone on the phone to help me with my mental health is like so hard.
1: Whatever we can do to help bridge that gap, we will do so with Rage Friday. Get your rage text in 716-952-9334.
0: All right, Sheila Devine tonight at Electric City, 8 o'clock show. 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
1: Bathrooms.
0: It's fabulous.
1: Cleanest.
0: You're going to have a great time. All right, snag those tickets. It's Thursday. It's okay to be a little tired tomorrow.
1: Right?
0: No big deal.
1: Have some fun.
0: Yeah, enjoy that. And then we'll see you tomorrow on the show. I discovered yesterday an Instagram account that is something else. This is a man who has a passion for rapping about different towns across America.
1: Interesting niche.
0: Yeah, and he wants to educate you. I see he raps about Festus, Missouri.
1: Oh.
0: Horse Cave, Kentucky.
1: And yeah, we call it Fetus, by the way.
0: Dresden, Ohio. Crestwood, Illinois. And he just dropped his first rap about a town in New York. And it's about Tonawanda.
1: Oh, my God.
0: I'm telling you, this is educational.
1: What is happening?
0: It's entertaining. And if teachers would, you know, teach this way, I think kids might learn a little bit better. I present to you the Tonawanda, New York rap.
2: This is a rap about Tonawanda, New York. Tonawanda was founded in 1836. They are considered the lumber capital of the world, and they have 14,000 residents.
0: Yeah.
2: They are located in Erie County.
0: Uh-huh.
2: The school district is Tonawanda City Schools.
0: Yep.
2: The zip code is 14150.
0: Mm-hmm.
2: And they have the Sushi Queen.
0: Yes.
2: P.C. Weller's Bar and Pizzeria is located there. Don't you forget.
0: I won't.
2: A Touch of Italy is also there. And WRA Buffalo Wing Spot. The Riviera Theater is also there.
0: Tonawanda.
2: And Niagara River goes right by it. The Old Man River Restaurant is there. And when you need donuts, you go to Donut
0: Craze.
2: The 200 Main Restaurant is there. And Gene's Junkyard Bar and Grill. It is a very nice city, yes indeed. This is a rap about Tonawanda, New York. Tonawanda, New York.
0: Yes.
1: Tonawanda.
0: The comments are amazing. Riverworks commented, Cardi B's been real quiet since this dropped. And then our friends at the Buffalo Improv House said, definitely beats the Depew, New York, but just the part east of Transit Road concept album I was planning to write. Incredible. I hope he gives us a cheek to Wagga rap soon. That's
1: right?
0: What I'm hoping for.
1: In the cheeks.
0: So good.
3: Done poisoning the youth for today, huh?
0: All right. We got to get out of here. Dixon's in next. Have a great rest of your day. You know what it's all about. We'll leave you with a hearty
1: and a heartful
0: go. Let's go Sabres!
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0: That was Weezer with Go Away. 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

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The Sheila Devine making their way back to Buffalo for hometown boy Aaron. 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
8: If you're someone who isn't super active, just thinking about the amount of exercise you're supposed to get every week can feel daunting. 75 minutes of vigorous exercise, 150 minutes of moderate intensity exercise. It's a lot, but I have some good news for you in the form of a recent study out of Norway. Researchers found that for most sedentary people, getting just 5 more minutes of meaningful movement a day had a statistically significant impact on their expected lifespan. So did reducing the amount of time they sat every day by just 30 minutes. That's not to say that this bare minimum is what you should aspire to, but I think it's a good reminder that doing something is always better than doing nothing. The point is, just get started. Work just a little bit more movement into your daily routine, and don't even think of it as exercise. I'm Dr. Sanjay Gupta, helping you live a better life.
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Serving up that fresh new alternative first with the viral sensation from Queens, New York, known as Julia Wolf. Third time this song's gone viral. It's called In My Room. It's Dixon hanging till 3 on 103.3 The Edge and continuing now with Vampire Weekend and A-Punk.

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0: Buffalo. 103.3 The Edge is bringing the Strombellas to Electric City Sunday, July 12th. 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I got guns in my head. 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
23: A Better Life with Dr. Sanjay Gupta.
24: If you are the parent of an infant, it can be really hard to find baby foods that are truly healthy for your child. According to a new study out of UNC Chapel Hill, almost three-quarters of baby foods are ultra-processed and may contain additives that are linked to potential health problems later in life. The study's lead author said what shocked her was that the top ingredient in 71% of these baby foods wasn't a fruit or vegetable, it was one or more additives that babies' guts are not fully developed enough to be able to handle. Eating the right food at this stage of life is so important because this is when children begin developing dietary preferences for the rest of their lives. So take the extra time to look at the ingredient labels on the foods you are buying. You're going to want short lists and also ingredients that you recognize. I'm Dr. Sanjay Gupta, helping you live a better life.
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hot pursuit and fiery auto crashes. Some will die in hot pursuit while sifting through my ashes. Some will fall in love with life and drink it from a fountain that is pouring like an avalanche coming down the mountain.

putting down a throwback Thursday vibe and taking it back exactly 30 years to their brilliant album Electric Larryland for Butthole Surfers and Pepper, part of your Thursday soundtrack on 103.3 The Edge that continues now with the latest from The Last Dinner Party. 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

Muse kicks off your Thursday afternoon on 103.3 The Edge with Uprising, and something we've all been guilty of, keeping those little garlic butter packets after you order Papa John's because you never know when they're going to come in handy. Well, Papa John's finally going to the retail market with that garlic sauce. Should be in all the popular grocery stores by Memorial Day weekend. Let's head back in time and head to the Pacific Northwest for Pearl Jam and Jeremy on 103.3 The Edge.

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The title track from her upcoming album, the first in three decades, Sublime and Until the Sun Explodes. 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
13: A better life with Dr. Sanjay Gupta.
14: The risk of stroke goes up for all of us as we age, but for women, the risk really amplifies after menopause. In fact, 1 in 5 women in the United States between the ages of 55 and 75 will have a stroke. But according to a new study carried out by researchers in California, adhering to the Mediterranean diet can significantly lower that risk. One expert said, "We continue to see study after study showing that a predominantly plant-based diet improves all sorts of different outcomes. Now, with this diet in particular, you've seen it lower the risk of certain types of cancer, diabetes, depression, dementia, even gum disease. Now, as a reminder, the Mediterranean diet prioritizes eating vegetables, fruits, beans, olive oil, nuts and fish, and limiting meat and dairy. I'm Dr. Sanjay Gupta, helping you live a better life.
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A brand new band from Nashville called In Color. 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It's Dixon hanging till 3 and keeping that Thursday soundtrack rolling with Glass Animals and Heat Waves on the Edge.

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New album out now. It's called The Great Divide. You can also check out some details on how Noah Kahan has ascended to his place in the music industry by watching his Netflix documentary, Out of Body. It's definitely going to pull on those heartstrings. Don't say I didn't warn you. 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

They've got a new album on the way called I Built You a Tower. It's the latest from Death Cab for Cutie called Riptides, part of that Thursday soundtrack on 103.3 The Edge that continues now with a track off their 2003 debut, A Fever You Can't Sweat Out. It's Panic at the Disco, and I write Sins Not Tragedies on 103.3 The Edge.

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Do you like karaoke? 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And we'll continue right now with a new track from Modest Mouse called Picking Dragons' Pockets.

Taking it back to their 2009 opus, Only by the Night, for Kings of Leon and Sex on Fire to kick off another hour of music on 103.3 The Edge that continues with Green Day and Dilemma.

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7: Across the country right now, at this very moment, there are probably arguments taking place about who's doing more of the housework.
14: the homework, the shuttling of kids from this activity to that. It's true. By and large, women do more of this than men. But doesn't have to be that way. And if you and your spouse can level that playing field, it's going to make both of you and your kids happier. Psychologist Yelena Kecmanovich says this might be how you get there. As hard as it might be at first, try to think of your partner like a teammate, not an adversary. Learn how to do some of the chores your partner does to get a better understanding of how much effort something takes. And finally, take the time to acknowledge what the other person is doing. And every now and then, even express your appreciation. That'll go a long way. I'm Dr. Sanjay Gupta, helping you live a better life.
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0: Here's the latest forecast on The Edge.
25: Rain on and off throughout the day. We'll get to a high of 49 tonight. There'll be more rain and a low of 43. 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

It's been almost a year since they released Never Enough, and I am still obsessed. That's Turnstile, and look out for me on 103.3 The Edge, your home for Cass and Anthony every weekday morning from 6 until 10 a.m. Got some 90s nostalgia on the way from Oasis, but first it's Judah in the Lion with Take It All Back on 103.3 The Edge.

Wet Legs on 103.3 The Edge, and today, another one of those days I regret making bad decisions in my youth. It led to me being diabetic in the present day because Nutella has released an entire line of ice creams that should be in your grocery store freezer. You get a cone filled with Nutella in ice cream. There's ice cream bars, but the one that I would grab if I could and not go into diabetic shock would be that pint that's covered with a full half inch of Nutella with more Nutella swirled through that pint. My mouth is watering so badly right now. It's a Smashing Pumpkins and Disarm on 103.3 The Edge.

0: 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I got guns in my head. Joined by Post-Sex Nachos, because nothing says summer in Western New York like a band name your aunt will absolutely disapprove of. And Letters to Elise will open the night, reminding you that, yes, Buffalo actually produces great music when it's not buried under 6 feet of frozen disappointment. 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

Flying up the charts with their follow-up to Sad in Carolina are Dexter and the Moonrocks. New one's called Freaking Out. It's Dixon. Hang in till 3. Got some old-school Beck on the way. But first, let's shake our lower extremities to Gorillaz and Feel Good, Inc. on 103.3 The Edge.

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0: it's
1: pure.
0: So pure.
1: Yeah.
0: And great.
1: So
0: why
1: pure.
0: Not have advertising that says Buffalo?
1: Impure.
0: Impure.
2: And Anthony.
1: A drive-by bagpiping would be
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0: okay.
1: startling. Yeah.
0: This is the threat that Bono poses to us all. We need to do something about this collectively.
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The latest from Young the Giant, Different Kind of Love, 103.3 The Edge. I know it's a rainy Thursday. My name is Lexi, but the best part about a Thursday is almost Friday, and it's almost to the weekend. One more day. You got it. 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

0: 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I got guns in my head. Joined by post-sex nachos, because nothing says summer in Western New York like a band name your aunt will absolutely disapprove of. And Letters to Elise will open the night, reminding you that yes, Buffalo actually produces great music when it's not buried under 6 feet of frozen disappointment. 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
9: A better life with Dr. Sanjay Gupta.
10: You know, it's interesting. For such a long time, I think people thought about diseases as something that mostly happened later in life. Just in recent years, however, we as a society have really begun to think about preventing certain ailments much, much earlier. Case in point, new study out of Northwestern University School of Medicine found the mid-30s are a major turning point for men's heart health. For women, about a decade later. But for the men, this is the time when you really need to be thinking about your heart health seriously. At a bare minimum, start seeing a primary care doctor once a year just to get your blood pressure and cholesterol checked. You can also look up and then do your best to follow what is known as the American Heart Association's Life's Essential Eight. These are things everyone can do to decrease the risk of heart disease. I'm Dr. Sanjay Gupta, helping you live a better life.
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Noah Kahan, 103 Through the Edge. I'm a believer in the new album. It took me a little while to get into it, but I will say Noah Kahan's new record, he knocked it out of the park. Now, one thing I will be honest about, I've never seen an episode of Stranger Things. I feel like I talk about this every time I play Kate Bush running up that hill. But lately, I've been getting talked into catching up on all the Stranger Things. Have you seen it? Will it scare me? That's what I want to know. I'm a wimp. It's 103 Through the Edge.

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19: A better life with Dr. Sanjay Gupta.
15: What are the chances you are listening to this while drinking a nice hot cup of coffee? If so, don't let me stop you. For years, we've been reporting on the health benefits of coffee, and that's not going to stop today. A new study, this one out of Harvard School of Public Health, found that coffee and tea could help lower your risk of developing dementia. People who enjoyed 1 to 3 caffeinated cups a day saw the biggest impact. In addition to the caffeine, coffee contains hundreds of bioactive compounds that can influence inflammation, glucose metabolism, vascular function, and oxidative stress. It's also possible coffee drinkers might be doing other things that keep them healthy. Eating a more balanced diet, getting plenty of exercise, sleep, not smoking, or drinking too much alcohol. And finally, staying socially active. I'm Dr. Sanjay Gupta, helping you live a better life.
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I'm really feeling that one. It's the Temper Trap, Giving Up Air. 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I'm 1033 The Edge. My name is Lexi. 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

Jetlag 103.3 The Edge on a Thursday. It's been a rainy Thursday in Buffalo, but the best part about Thursday, I cannot stress it enough, is that you're almost to the weekend. It's almost Friday. Got this. It's going to be a fun weekend. Buffalo Porch Fest happening this weekend. Come by Breezy Burrito on Saturday. I'll be spinning some tunes with a bunch of cool local bands. It's the best way to get out and see some local music is by attending Buffalo Porch Fest. My name is Lexi. I want to tell you about who we got coming to town this July. Stick around. It's The Edge.

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18: A better life with Dr. Sanjay Gupta.
19: You know, it's interesting. For such a long time, I think people thought about diseases as something that mostly happened later in life. Just in recent years, however, we as a society have really begun to think about preventing certain ailments much, much earlier. Case in point, new study out of Northwestern University School of Medicine found the mid-30s are a major turning point for men's heart health. For women, about a decade later. But for the men, this is the time when you really need to be thinking about your heart health seriously. At a bare minimum, start seeing a primary care doctor once a year just to get your blood pressure and cholesterol checked. You can also look up and then do your best to follow what is known as the American Heart Association's Life's Essential 8. These are things everyone can do to decrease the risk of heart disease. I'm Dr. Sanjay Gupta, helping you live a better life.
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Did you hear the news? We're bringing the Strombellas, post-sex nachos, and a letter to Elise to town in just a couple of months, July 12th, out at Electric City. I hope to see you there. 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

Sublime. And did you hear those guys are coming to CMAC this summer? It's going to be a CMAC summer, if you ask me. Bleachers, Deathcap for Cutie, the Gym Blossom, Spin Doctors, Sublime. I cannot wait for this summer out at CMAC, and I hope to see you there. 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

0: 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I got guns in my head. Joined by Post-Sex Nachos, because nothing says summer in Western New York like a band name your aunt will absolutely disapprove of. And Letters to Elise will open the night, reminding you that, yes, Buffalo actually produces great music when it's not buried under 6 feet of frozen disappointment. 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

Gallup Boys. Sugar, we're going down 103.3 The Edge. My name is Lexi. It's a rainy Thursday in Buffalo. I will tell you, it's going to be nice over the weekend. Porch Fest happening this Saturday out at Breezy Burrito. Come say hi. And I know that the best part about Thursday is that you're almost to the weekend. Tomorrow's Friday. I can't play Friday I'm in Love yet, but I can play Love Song by The Cure. It's 103.3 The Edge.

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0: Here's the latest forecast on The Edge.
7: 46 degrees, cloudy conditions in Buffalo. Looks like no rain the rest of the evening. Heading into your Friday, going to be a high of 61. Saturday, going to be seeing a little on and off rain. That's the weather on The Edge.
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Young the Giant, their latest, Different Kind of Love. Super stoked to have those guys in town this summer out at the Terminal B with Almost Monday. If you haven't seen Almost Monday live yet, you're not going to want to miss the show. And I can guarantee you there's going to be a chance to win your way into those shows pretty soon. But I can say no more. It's 103.3 The Edge. Here's Clumsy, Our Lady Peace.

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That one's called Hello Julia. It's the latest from Clairon 103.3 The Edge. My name is Lexi. Hello Julia, but I gotta say goodbye right now because I'm heading on out of here. I thought that that would be funnier in my head, but it wasn't. My name is Lexi. Thanks so much for spending your afternoon with me. I will be back with you for the Friday edition of Afternoons with Lexi, 3 to 7. Don't miss out. We'll hang. See you then.

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It's Stella. Thanks for hanging out on your Thursday night. We have great music we're going to get to. I'm here with you till midnight. Let's start off right now with the

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1: Coming up, Beastie Boys. Right now, though, it's Harvey Danger.
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Feel free to text me what's going on. If you weren't privileged enough to go to the game or even go to the Canal Side Watch Party or Party in the Plaza, we just got to take a deep breath, do a couple mantras. I have a good feeling about this one. You know, we had a couple bad games. That's okay. That's why there's seven games in a playoff round for the NHL. It's for things like this to happen. Tonight's going to go well. We're going to do good. Sabres are going to keep making us happy.

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1: A better life with Dr. Sanjay Gupta.
2: You know, it's interesting. For such a long time, I think people thought about diseases as something that mostly happened later in life. Just in recent years, however, we as a society have really begun to think about preventing certain ailments much, much earlier. Case in point, new study out of Northwestern University School of Medicine found the mid-30s are a major turning point for men's heart health. For women, about a decade later. But for the men, this is the time when you really need to be thinking about your heart health seriously. At a bare minimum, start seeing a primary care doctor once a year just to get your blood pressure and cholesterol checked. You can also look up and then do your best to follow what is known as the American Heart Association's Life's Essential Eight. These are things everyone can do to decrease their risk of heart disease. I'm Dr. Sanjay Gupta, helping you live a better life.
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0: I was listening to the song when I got my first speeding ticket. How embarrassing is that? I was listening to the AM album, Arctic Monkeys. It was the beginning of my drive, clearly. And it was on Are You Mine? And I got pulled over 15 miles over the limit. Got it dismissed. It's okay. First offender. Wouldn't be my last. Wouldn't be my last. Somebody get me off the road. I don't deserve a license.
1: Like a tiger, they will chase you down.